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But I've always been there with you no matter what you've been through, and the good times too, like hitting homers in Little League. As you ran around the bases, your smile wasn't just you, but it was also

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Feel the vibe, and this every time you think of ventures far and wide, but let's keep it real close.

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1: I'm sat here in the gutter and all I feel is pain. I don't know why you left me.

y'all. What's up, what's up, what's up? This is your brother, Johan from Salty. Yeah, this is a new song. I'd like to sing it to you, so listen carefully.